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1: I make wood toys and I donate them to the kids so they can paint them and take them home. Right now I just find the wood on my walks people have thrown away. I asked Honda if they could help me out.
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1: Yaggity yak, yaggity yak. 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

Toledo, across from the depot. On a bar stool, she took off her ring. I thought I'd get closer, so I walked on.

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On a bar stool, she took off her ring. I thought I'd closer